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0: 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I want to ask you a question.
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1: 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I've been in love 4 times. But tell me,

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So I'll look through the eyes of you and me. We're looking together to what we want to see. We told you all about ourselves and hope you enter the picture. So goodbye and not farewell.

0: Listen, all you New Yorkers, there's a rumor going round that some of you good people want to leave this town. Well, you better consult with me before you go.
1: Yeah?
0: 'Cause I've been to all those places and I know.
2: Chicago?
0: Well, Chicago's all right. It's got Marshall Field and Soldiers Field.

0: St. Louis.
1: 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It's got lots of shoes and the St. Louis blues. And one of our larger rivers runs by. But let's face it.

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Yeah. 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There's one guy right over here singing mine, too. That's all right, brother. Yes, sir. You got a right, baby. Ain't nobody gonna bother you. 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

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Everybody's still not singing. 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

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You'd better watch out, little brown eyes, if you're wise. Sparkle, bubble, get you in a lot of trouble.